Go placidly amid the noise and haste, and remember what peace there may be in silence. As far as possible without surrender, be on good terms with all persons. Speak your truth quietly and clearly, and listen to others, even the dull and ignorant. They too have their story. Avoid loud and aggressive persons. They are vexations to the spirit. If you compare yourself with others, you may become vain and bitter, for always there will be greater and lesser persons than yourself.

Enjoy your achievements as well as your plans. Keep interested in your own career. However humble, it is a real possession in the changing fortunes of time. Exercise caution in your business affairs, for the world is full of trickery. But let this not blind you to what virtue there is. Many persons strive for high ideals, and everywhere life is full of heroism. Be yourself. Especially do not feign affection. Neither be cynical about love. For in the face of all aridity and disenchantment, it is as perennial as the grass. Take kindly the counsel of the years, gracefully surrendering the things of youth. Nurture strength of spirit to shield you in sudden misfortune, but do not distress yourself with imaginings. Many fears are born of fatigue and loneliness. Beyond a wholesome discipline, be gentle with yourself.

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With all its sham, drudgery, and broken dreams, it is still a beautiful world. Be careful. Strive to be.

This is the greatest and best song in the world. Tribute. Long time ago, me and my brother Kyle here, we was hitchhiking down a long and lonesome road. 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And he said,

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Did you capture it?

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1: DJ Kicken.
0: Do you believe in the boogeyman?
2: No.
0: My cool cock in the sky.
2: What?
0: I grab the guy in my dream. You see me struggle, so you wake me up. We both come out, you whack the fucker, and we got him.
2: Are you crazy? Hit him with what?
0: Meet me at my porch at midnight. Oh, and meanwhile.
2: Meanwhile?
0: Whatever you do.

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He's entered the demilitarized zone.

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Wait a minute, shake your arm, then use your palm. Stay on the scene like a sex machine.

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2: What's new, pussycat?